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3: Uwaji-san, finally we meet.
4: Glim, 何か私に
3: I beat all the Japanese martial artists except you. They say you're the best. Today, I meet my greatest challenge.
4: すまん。武術は終身養生のためだ。力で争うためのものではない。ごめん。
3: Oh, you don't want to fight me. That's okay. All right, you can get out of town by crawling between my legs.
4: やめろ。ここは日本だ。狼藉は許さん。来
3: い。I'm the best fighter in the world.All fighters bow in front of me. You can't be an exception. Easier for you to crawl between my legs instead of wasting so much time and energy. Crawl!
5: Crawl! Crawl! Crawl! Crawl! Crawl! Crawl!
3: Do you want to crawl now, or do you want some more convincing, huh?
5: Beat him! Yeah! Yeah! Oh man, you're great! I'm proud of you! Come on!

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1: Yes, I am.
0: Glad to meet you.
1: Thank you. Glad to meet you too.
0: I'm 田国强。
2: 田国强。嗯。哇，你英语说得很好。
0: Thank you.

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4: 田关强。
5: In those years, I, Jim Kurt, was a team leader of an American top drilling crew, an unquestionable king of drilling in the world. I was proud that nobody had surpassed my world record. I very much valued that honor. And that was the time when the stronger men really took it as a great honor. Later, there came striking news from the other side of the earth that Chinese drilling crews, led by Wang Jinshi, had broken my record. Well, a strong curiosity and an unconvinced feeling drove me to learn the reality about the Iron Man and to find out that he really existed. I couldn't think it out. In any case, that they'd broken my record with the techniques and equipment which were so backward, and under conditions of hostile Western countries and blockade to their economy. This became a sore point to me, the mystery of my lifetime.
6: I was looking forward to going to Daqing, China, to find out the truth about this Iron Man. I know that Mr. Wang is no longer alive,

0: But I still wanted to see what he looked like. I very much personally wanted to be there myself to find out the answers for all of my questions. But I am too old to travel that far. It is a pity that I cannot be there myself to pay respect to Mr. Wang. So I send my granddaughter, Lucy.In my place，
1: 田坤强，你我都对老一辈的人了解的不多，你在中国，我在美国，其实有一些东西是相同的。你不想对父辈加深一些了解吗？

Grandpa, I don't know whether the answer I found here is what you were expecting, but there's no doubt that Wang Jingxi and his crew members broke your world record. However, they did not succeed this with any mystery or secret weapon. They had accomplished this unthinkable yet magnificent feat only by the spirit of the common people. And this spirit comes from their infinity love for their mother country. Chinese people distinguish this as the Iron Man spirit.

0: 我刚刚走错路了。哦，我准备好见识一番了。
1: 跟我来，先生。
2: Bells will be ringing, the glad, glad news.

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0: 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Howdy. 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
1: 三十一载光影流转，皮克斯动画工作室用妙想天开的创意，描摹出一场场专属于玩具与人类的双向奔赴。第一部中，牛仔探长胡迪与太空战警巴斯光年从针锋相对到并肩作战，诠释了友情与忠诚的意义。
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0: You're right, Prospector. I can't stop Andy from growing up. But I wouldn't miss it for the world.
1: 第三部，温柔告别童年，解读了放手与传承的成长真谛。

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2: You stay here. I'm going with them.
3: You don't think I can do it?
4: We talked to Andrew, our director writer, and I asked him, said, how did this come to pass? Because we both thought
5: we were done.
4: We were done. And he said, well, you know, they said I could do anything I wanted to, and I had this idea for this next Toy Story movie. My first reaction was, sure, yes.
5: Yes, yeah.
4: I'm in. What do you want me to do? That's what I felt lucky beyond belief.
5: Yep.
6: Bonnie, there's a package for you.
7: Hi there, I'm Lilypad. Let's play.
8: Extinction, not again.
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9: I don't know, Jesse. Toys are for play, but tech is for everything.
0: 作为贯穿整部系列的灵魂核心，胡迪早已不只是一件玩具，而是我们童年热忱与青春念想的投射。他在本片中的惊喜回归，不只是情怀的延续，更是为全新故事托举起一脉相承的温情相守。
10: Whoa, whoa, I come in peace.
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0: 曾经炽热执拗的牛仔平添了岁月沉淀的从容与沧桑。
12: Good to be back.
4: Here's what happened. He was played with enough. That hat goes on and off and on and off and on and off and on and off. He loses it a lot, finds it, puts it back on, screws it down, and alas, that causes some wear and tear in the head area.
13: What are you? Some sort of old man toy?
14: What?
15: She thinks you're old because you're bald, Woody.
4: But he can still do absolutely everything he ever did, and he's still just as sharp with his duty. So it's just experience, not mileage. Experience.
5: There you go. Where were you in Bo Peep, though? Where were you?
4: Live a busy life.
5: Busy life, and Dirk Kaboom was with you?
4: Dirk was there, and you know, every now and again, Dirk has to find my hat.
5: Okay.
0: 而本片更动人的和解，是女主角翠丝对自己过往的终极拯救。在前作中，翠丝始终被童年的创伤裹挟，被抛弃的阴影是她多年无法拂去的心结。而在本片中，命运终于赠予他一场迟来的圆满。
16: Barney still needs us.
0: 当泰勒·斯威夫特婉转的歌声响起，整个童年都在轻声应和，让我们共赴一场久别重逢，在不老青春的悸动中，找回那个从未走远的自己。
4: Never mind that there's the number 5 on it. It's just the next Toy Story.
5: It's another story.
4: It's another Toy Story. It's not the fifth of one. It's all ongoing. It's an ongoing saga.
5: He says it best.
17: Wait for us!

0: Mr. President, your army occupied Yan'an City last year, but you haven't found the leader of the Communist Party. Instead, you have retreated from the northeast and the Battle of Shandong. Mr. President, our Congress has already begun to doubt the costs of this war.
1: 贝德曼先生，你们对战争的看法未免有些太悲观了吧？
0: Mr. President, do you have any new measures to get rid of Congress's doubts?
1: 贝德曼先生，我们有一系列的新举措，就是在短时间内将战争局势扭转过来。

0: Mr. John, regarding the current situation, I don't know if you have any good way of turning this defeat into a victory. And if you do, then let's hear it. We cannot explain ourselves to Congress in a mysterious Oriental way.
1: 对付共军的新举措啊，啊，马上就会有好消息的。
2: 大家快过来，快，快，赶紧送进去。
3: 我的粮食，我的粮食，
4: 混蛋，混蛋！